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1: 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We'll meet up at Battalion 2 and we'll get ready quick.
0: 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Once I tie the caution tape.
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0: 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Medic 4, Mevin Ladder 1, you're responding to a 50-year-old male that had passed out. He's on the ground, and he is bleeding. He's still unconscious. His breathing is not completely normal. They advise you need to come to door 49.

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the ladder one to engine three. 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Bring your red EMS bag and your O2 bag as well, please. 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Okay.

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Sick person. Cross Streets High School Road in Hanover Place. Ops 1. 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
1: Yeah, you got me, I've already completed that, 2108.

Medic 6, Rescue 61, you're responding to a 15-year-old male, possibly dehydrated. They're going to be located on the baseball field. Seems to be out of it. He is having some stomach and head pain. He was at the baseball practice and got dizzy and was now feeling nauseous and weak.

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0: The caller called back, advised that she saw the EMS truck that left, and she was waiting outside for units out the back of the building.

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medic 5, you're responding to an unknown age male, had a medical arm pendant coming in through the GPS location. Do you have law enforcement en route

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2: Medic 5. I'm out here with the owner of the address provided. 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
1: I made contact with the alarm company. It was a plotted location of 2908 for the phone number that is the subscriber for the William subject. It'll be, his address is 2806 New Sharon Church Road.
0: Cabo, we just talked to the homeowner and confirmed that with him. We're going to head down to the correct address.

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0: 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He advised he was just doing a test on his medical arm and does not need EMS. He shows clear and available.
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0: 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It'll be 2. We have 1, 3, 4, 5, and 6.
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Abdominal pain. Cross Streets Reed Road and Burris Place. Ops 1. Timeout 0027.

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Sick person. Cross streets Thomas Burke Drive and Birmingham Drive. Ops 1. Timeout 0334.

medic one. You're responding to an 85-year-old female who has asked the employees to help her, and they advised they had something else to do. She does not want the employees to know that she called. She has pain on her right side of her whole body and her arm, stomach, and she wants to be admitted into the hospital. She's in room B-Boy 19.

Medic 2, 401, MC-54 bypass, Unit A5, at Carolina Apartments office. Sick person. Cross streets Carolina Apartments crossing east and west Brook Drive crossing west. Ops 1. Timeout 0341.

Medic 6, Engine 31, Martin Luther King Jr. Boulevard and Ashley Forest Road. Breathing problem. Ops 1. Timeout 0422.

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Medic 6, Rescue 61, trying to a 40-year-old female, having trouble breathing, difficulty speaking between breaths. She is clammy. She has COPD. She is having a panic attack, not able to get her medications refilled for a nebulizer. She's breathing heavy and she was crying. She's at the bus stop.

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Commercial fire alarm. Cross Street, South Columbia Street and Granville Towers Lane. Ops 2. Timeout 0452.

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1: 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Chesapeake, Carolina Square, coming in the building, C. Charles.

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We're between 123 and Ground Towers. East. Copy.

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Timeout 05:28.

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2: Engine 31, letter 72, battalion 4 in route, 529. Camp has advised that there's a guard on scene, that the alarm is sounding at the East Tower. They're requesting you respond to deactivate the alarm.
0: Let me go to battalion 4.
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0: 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Did you advise it was the east building?

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Medic 5, you're responding to a 36-year-old male who woke up not feeling well, sweating and dizzy. 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He is patients outside. 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Patient also has nausea and tooth pain.

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Motor vehicle crash with injury. Cross streets North Columbia Street and Henderson Street. 3. Time of 0741.

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Medic 3, copy en route to Brigham Road by CAD at 806. They're responding to a 70-year-old female conscious and breathing who fell while walking their dog. Patient is still on the ground. Caller advised a possible head injury, no neurological symptoms mentioned.

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Patient is weaker than usual and has slurred speech.

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0: Previous Medicaid off one. Question. Previous Medicaid on off one. Should have taken that call for three.
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0: Thank you, Captain.

Medic 8, copy en route to Sewell School Road at 8:45. You are responding at the request of law enforcement to a motor vehicle collision with airbag deployment. Law enforcement on scene advised there is a toddler with minor injuries, non-emergency traffic.

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Time of 0847.

3 copying route to Minamont Village at 848. Medic 3, you're responding to a 78-year-old female conscious and breathing with severe back pain. Patient described the pain as sharp, advised she did have a fall yesterday morning. Patient is located on the third floor. May request EMS come to the back side of the building.

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1: Cover Regiment, go ahead.
0: Regiment, I'm seeing Central Florida Resuscitation Facility. Activation evidence. Evacuation evidence. Nothing showing. Regiment, Hawk Command. Old Paper Road says maybe off.
1: Cover Regiment, on scene establishing command. Old Fayetteville, HSG 10.

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1: 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At 909. Copy en route to Smith Level Road via CAD at 909. You are responding to a 35-year-old male, consciousness and breathing status unknown. Correction, consciousness unknown, patient is breathing. Caller advised the patient is passed out in his car with the doors wide open. He advised that the patient has been out there for the past hour. Caller advised the patient was intoxicated, but was unable to advise what substance had been taken. Caller will be on scene to flag down units.
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1: Engine 33 en route to Adelaide Walters at 912. Engine 33, the caller advised their tenant was outside burning piles of trash. The caller advised the fire is now out, but they want the fire department to speak to the tenant.

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Oregon 231, U.S. 70 Eastern Poplar Lane, smoke investigation, Ops 3, time of 0936.

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1: Two oh four.
0: Check it out. Please stand by. It's the same location where the pile left burning last night.
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0: I'm in the area attending the located well. I got a phone call.
1: All right, I'll be there in a minute. Is that power line fire we had last night?

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1: Yes, sir.
0: Yeah, I don't know how far it in, but it was a tree and a power line to set the woods on fire, and I think it's pretty good size, so shouldn't be too hard to find, but I'll be with you in just a minute.

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1: 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And it's left where it should have been.

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0: 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Commercial fire alarm. Cross streets Flemington Road and Hayes Road. Ops 2. Time of 0946.
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2: Yes.
1: Do you require additional dispatch?
2: Clip in the fire line. Just from a fire last night. Everything's okay. Just got a little bit of smoldering.
1: Did you get a copy?
3: Correction, 72.

Battalion 4 and Ladder 72, copy en route to Brandon Road at 49. You are responding to a commercial fire alarm received from the alarm monitoring company. 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

0: Ladder 72 don't see anything, story. Corner suspect, none of those will from, suicide, no alarm or evacuation of evidence, fire suppression, company is on scene. Full investigation.
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1: 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Communication from 74 in Austin.
2: 74, go ahead.
1: You can clear all units with the exception of ladder 72.
2: 74, copy. All units with the exception of ladder 72. Clear Brandon Road at 953.

0: Captain 33, Arboro Ladder 1, Battalion 4, 411, Flemington Road, at Wink London Apartments. Commercial fire alarm. Cross Streets McIntosh Lane and Brandon Road. Ops 2. Time of 09:53.
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0: 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Make it clear. 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
1: 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Peterson route to Harper Road. The patient is located on the front porch.

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You are responding to an 89-year-old female conscious and breathing who fell in the restroom and is unable to get up. Caller advised the patient is bleeding from the head and is spitting up blood. Patient is still on the floor. Patient is located in apartment 434.

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0: 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Uptown Ridge, 1018.
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0: 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Units en route to Town Ridge, you are responding at the request of law enforcement. I got a report of a bell mounted to the garage go off. The Carborough officer advised it is possibly a faulty fire alarm.

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0: 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I mean, reference to?
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0: Would you reach out to Chief Freeman, see if he can ride out here?
1: 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Thank you.
0: The sprinkler system blew out in the back. 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

0: Firefighter Brown, you still in the basement? Go clear to that corner where me and Luis just were at and open that valve that's inside that little closet.
1: You are responding to a 90-year-old male, consciousness and breathing status unknown. The caller received a phone call from the patient. He advised that the patient was only able to moan and mumble incomprehensible syllables. The patient was able to call back at one point when the line disconnected, but was still unable to speak clearly. The caller advised he was on the patient, on the phone with the patient for approximately 5 minutes, and he was never able to respond clearly. He could only continue moaning. The address is the patient's home address. The caller was uncertain if this was the patient's location.
0: Clear, 1039.
1: Medic 8 copying route to Easttown Drive at 1040. You are responding to an 82-year-old male, conscious and breathing. The patient is pale and his hemoglobin is 5.8. The patient is located in room 4B Boy 2.

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0: 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He advised he was able to contact the patient. Okay. Caller advised the patient is fine and doesn't need assistance. They request to cancel.
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0: 301, I copy. I'll show you on scene. We didn't get a report of a rollover. We did have a report of an accident near the 170.
1: Yeah, I'm 170 northbound. It's PD only right now.
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3: If you would, Trooper, the tractor trailer that's involved is going to be 85 north, just north of the 170, waiting for him.
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Timeout 11:14. Medic 9, Eno Fire, 3713, Jackson Road, heart problem, cross street Sol NC 10, Ops 1, timeout 11:14. 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

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Patient is not breathing normally. Patient is located in the shower room. 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

0: Copy. You confirming which call is this going to be in reference to?
1: The Jackson Road at 1117. Medic 9 and 381, you're responding to a 73-year-old female conscious and breathing who advised her heart is racing. 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Heart rate is 139 BPM. 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

0: Medicaid, agent 33. I'm going over Medicaid. Supervisor, if you'll come to the ambulance entrance, when you come in, go to the left. We'll be down at the bathroom with the light flashing. The patient's conscious and alert now. Staff is saying that he did have a complete loss of consciousness.
1: Copy that. Just confirm, you guys will be downstairs.
0: That's affirmative. If you'll come to the ambulance entrance downstairs, we'll be right in there.
1: Copy that. Thank you.
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Medic 1, you're responding to a 62-year-old female conscious and breathing with chest pain, changes in the EKG, and shortness of breath. This is a suspected MI. 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

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Sick person. Cross streets Cornelia Street. Ops 1. Time out 11:30.

0: 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Timeout 11:32. Engine 31, Ladder 72, Battalion 4, 333, West Rosemary Street, at Shortbridge Lofts. Commercial fire alarm. Cross streets Amity Court and Mitchell Lane. Ops 2. Timeout 11:32.
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2: 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Chatham's going to have their Medic 1711 standby in their District 1. 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
0: 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The caller did advise the patient has advanced directives, but could not advise what type. 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

1265 and port 1, copy and route 2, Beckett's Ridge via CAD at 1203. Plus 65 in port 1, you're responding to a 70-year-old female conscious and breathing. The caller advised the patient has fallen four times over the past 4 weeks and is now having hip pain. Caller advised the hip pain is a 10 out of 10. Patient has possible injuries to the hip and pelvis, is no longer on the floor, and weighs 290 pounds.

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1: Absolutely, let them know we appreciate them.
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1: Medigate, go ahead.
0: Can you show Medigate clear and available? Where do you need us?
1: Medigate, copy you clear. At the time, we have Medic 3 north side. You can remain south.
0: Copy that. You can show things south.

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0: Carry that, thank you.

0: medical communication, sir. You've been in hospital. Reminder. Medic 1 from communications, 30-minute hospital reminder.
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Residential fire alarm. Cross Street, Hillside Drive. Ops 2. Timeout 1335.

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Engine 32. Battalion 4. 360. Keenan Center Drive. At Keenan Center. 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Cross Street Skipper Bulls Drive. 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Timeout 1347.

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0: Battalion 4, Engine 31. Engine 35 and Rescue 61. Okay. 49. Gonna be responding to a call in from campus. They advise the smell of smoke inside the building.
1: Good. CF4 is on scene. Multi-story building, nothing short for two sides. Masonry structure. UNCF4 is going inside to go speak to someone.
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1: Driver just pulling up. What you got?
0: 33rd floor. We got a heavy electrical smell. Maybe a slight haze. We're really tuned to CFM now. Investigating.
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0: 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Thank you.
1: Copy that. 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

0: Medic 6 from communications.
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Medic 5 and FR-284, copy en route to South Churton Street at 1409. 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

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You're responding to a 77-year-old male conscious and breathing with pain in his right big toe. 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
3: 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Patient is clammy. Patient does have difficulty speaking between breaths. 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

0: 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I'm clear.
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1: 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You are responding to a 30-year-old male conscious and breathing who fell off the ladder and is now moaning in pain. Caller advised an approximate 30-foot fall. 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Engine 33, did you advise you were also en route?
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Ladder 1 responding in Places Harbor, Engine 1 at 1449. 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Caller advised his wife is in labor and that her water has broken. She's currently having contractions without pushing or straining. It's not the first delivery. She is in her third trimester, 37 weeks.

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Battalion 204, Engine 231, 1911, Orange Grove Road, at Tarabella, commercial fire alarm, cross streets Thomas Burke Drive in Birmingham, 5, Ops 2, time of 15:34. PLS 32, 140, Dental Circle, at Brower Hall, Fall, cross streets West Drive, Ops 1, time of 15:34.

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He tripped and fell and hit his head. He is still on the floor. Caller advised the patient will be located near the information desk of the dental school. And patient weighs 160 pounds.

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Small brush fire. Cross streets Orange High School Road and Glen Road. Ops 3. Timeout 1617.

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2: 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You're responding to a report of heavy smoke and fire in the woods. Court advised the fire is about 2 feet high and is not threatening anything. Fire is spreading, no one trapped or in immediate danger.

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Medic 3 and Engine 33, you're responding to a 72-year-old female conscious and breathing with chest discomfort, a racing heart, and trouble breathing. Patient has difficulty speaking between breaths. Patient took Eliquist and other prescription medications in the last 12 hours. Patient advised, her doctor advised her not to take aspirin.

0: 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That's about where it should be.
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Small brush fire. Cross streets Orange High School Road and Glen Road. 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Timeout 1624.

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1: 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Caller advised serious bleeding, but no neurological symptoms. The caller will be waiting outside in an orange and green truck.

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1: Yes, sir.
0: Thank you.

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1: 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You are responding to a 96-year-old female conscious and breathing who is weak with flu symptoms. 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

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Vehicle fire. Cross Street Snowstone Drive. Ops 3. Timeout 1823.

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Medic 6, Engine 31, Martin Luther King Jr. Boulevard and Westminster Drive. Breathing problem. Ops 1. Timeout 1908.

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Car by the lady fell at the intersection and is having trouble breathing, wearing a turquoise hoodie and a gray and white striped hat.

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Gilnoth Drive. Breathing problem. Cross Streets, Mill Creek Road. Ops 1. Timeout 1911.

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He is also clammy and does not have a history of asthma or lung problems. He is a cancer patient and is requesting to go to Duke.

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Commercial fire alarm. Cross Street Sage Road and Easttown Drive. 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Timeout 1955.

0: 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We're going to be rerouting on scene. It appears that there's going to be a sprinkler head busted at the store.
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1: Be advised, they hit a sprinkle head for the fork truck. We're en route to shut the system down now. We'll probably need to notify prevention.

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